right, Tommy O'Doom, folks, you're in the mix with DJ Sound on Atomics UK. Welcome. Kicking your set off from 3 until 5 every Saturday. Had some absolute banging tunes today as well. Just listening to a bit of Miracle Maker, that's Dom Dollar, Clementine Douglas, great duo. Had a bit of She-Wolf, David Guetta before. A little bit of Jam Inside Your Love, Sam Green. Plenty more tracks to go, so do make sure that you stay tuned, whether you're listening online or via DAB. No excuse, get those speakers turned up, let people know.

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2: Right, how are we doing, folks? We're only about half an hour in. Plenty of time to go until 5 o'clock. So absolutely no excuse not to stay tuned. Whatever you're up to, whether you're listening in the car, in your house, starting up a little party, you need to stay tuned to Atomix UK. Plenty more insane tunes to come this weekend. So make sure that you turn up those speakers. This is also available on DAB. It might be available in your area, so it's worth checking that out.

latest track coming in here from James Hype, Don't Wake Me Up. Before that we had I Want Your Soul, Armin van Helden. Awesome tune. A little bit of Sweet Like Chocolate next, so make sure you

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I'm back again. 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I don't know. I'll just laugh, you know.

says little one, I've been trying to find for a long time. I heard it on a DJ Sneak Old School mix and I thought, do you know what? That's a bit of me, that. So this is Drewski and DJ Dion, Wigged Out. So yeah, you got me live in the seat for the next hour. As promised, as I said at the start of the show, I'm going all old school. So let's see where it takes us, eh? But big love to each and every one of you locked in on this beautiful summery evening. The old sun's shining. Well, it sort of is. It's going in now, but it still's out there. So grab a drink or whatever. A nice little seat to sit in. Or a floor to dance on. Let's go.

So this is one of them tracks, a crowd pleaser. Visions of the Future, Roy Davis Jr. and DJ Skull. And it's by Gene Ferris. So yeah, Roy Davis Jr. and DJ Skull mix. But it's one of those ones, isn't it? Mental health and all that, keep smiling, have a dance. And while you're there, my SoundCloud, soundcloud.com/house, and then the letters J and D. Insta, John, J-O-N, Dixon, D-I-C-K-S-O-N, _DJ. And the hashtag's Mood to Groove, not the number 2, the letters 2, T-O, and Mood to Groove Recordings. Anyway, let's go.

good thing about my little mind. If it switches, it switches, and I'll just play whatever. Anyway, hope you're enjoying it. Mood to Groove on the Tommy's UK. Don't forget the shout box 07888 695948. 07888 695948. I'll stop talking now.

So shout out to Gemma, Mapano, Aldred C, Harry Williams, Emma, Hannah, Mr. Ryan Cole, old school mate, big love. Steve Manning. Yeah.

I'd give this one a play tonight. This is Sinday, Sinday's Desire Mix, featuring LG, and it's by Hard Drive. Once again, you're listening to myself, Mood to Groove, on Atomics UK. Got me live until 9. Big yourselves up for everyone listening, having a dance, whatever, you know. It's Friday night, it's the weekend, let's go. Thank you so much, though, yeah.

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Hope you're having a good old dance, eh?

that last little Bobby Dazzler. Full Intention of Groove. This one Unentitled by Gantrard. Yeah.

that worked. Yeah, this one. This one's a vinyl recording. Time, Dano Menon remix. It's by DJ and E Smooth. We got there in the end, didn't we, eh? Live mixes, that's what it's all about. I don't know.

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7 a.m. Monday morning. Welcome to Lee's Lounge, the Atomic's Breakfast Show with me, Lee C. I'll be taking you through till 10 a.m. What a weekend we've just had. My God, I hope you all enjoyed it. Moving forward, we've got another big week of music right here on Atomics UK. Get the shouts out of the way. That's Jackie M, Lauren and Stu, Jerome and Pabby, Elliot and Elfie, out to Alison and Bill, and a very big good evening goes out to Paige and Sean, down here in Australia. Hope you're having a good evening. I know we don't like to talk shop, but what a weekend of football we had. Absolutely stuffed France to finish third in the World Cup. 6-4. My, my, my. And then Spain worked their magic last night. What an amazing win. Right, meanwhile, back on the ranch. First up, you got MK with Love Changes. It's the MK mix. Let's get into it.

0: is a miracle. And miracle is the way things ought to be. Can you dig it? Can you dig it?
1: There we are. Apologies. God bless live radio. Anyway, Tuesday morning, you're locked to me, the Lisi. I'll be taking you through till 10 a.m. each and every weekday morning from 7. Each and every week. Get the shouts out of the way. 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
0: Can you dig it?
1: Big love goes out to you guys as always. Out to Jackie M. Out to Lauren and Stu. Joe and Pabby. Ellie and Elfie. Alison and Bill.
0: Can you dig it?
1: Good morning, Big G. I can see ya. Good to have you back with us. Live at Lee's Lounge.
0: Now look, what we have here before.
1: Very big good evening goes out to Paige and Sean down there in Australia. Hope you're having a good evening. Hold tight, the MQZ. Good morning, sir. Hope you have a great day. Out to Mr. H. Think we better get into it. Sounds of Obscure with Can You Dig It?
0: That.
1: Taken from Warriors. What a track.
0: And
1: let's have it.
0: There's no way. Now look, what we have here before. That is a miracle.

it is from Frankie Rizzardo. Dance to the Rhythm. Happy Tuesday, people. 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

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Don't forget, drop us a message on the WhatsApp studio number 07-888-695-948. That's 07-888-695-948. Drop by, say hi, good morning. Let us know what you're up to. Show us some love. You know the drill.

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Sounds of Jam Back. Track entitled At the House. I'm Nitch, got Sydney Charles with Trip Advisor, rhythm, snare, bass.

sounds of Ozzy Govan. Track entitled Give Me the Music. If you just locked on, good morning. Happy Tuesday. Welcome to Lee's Lounge, the Atomics Breakfast Show. With me, Delise, here. I'll be taking you through till 10 a.m.

sounds of Frankie Rizzardo, track entitled Everybody. Fast approaching 25 to 8, this super sunny Tuesday morning. Happy Tuesday.

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Track entitled I Believe. Atomic's Breakfast Show. 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

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Bigger, better. We're here for you.

track entitled My Jam. Of course, from Ozzy Govan. Next up, we got The Trip with My Paradise.

Welcome back to Lee's Lounge. We're going back. Part three. Lee's Lounge. The Atomic's Breakfast Show. In the background, Africanism. With Salsa House.

the background, sounds of Marshall Jefferson, Move Your Body. Previous track was Black Box, with Everybody, Everybody. This one's going to take us through to a 30-minute non-stop mix, uninterrupted. Don't go anywhere, I'm still here. As always, I'm going to give you 30 minutes of pure underground pleasure, old school style. Catch you open 30. Keep it locked.

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Well, welcome back, ladies and gentlemen. I hope you've had time to go and get a quick beer, because it is lovely weather. I'm on number two, but I'm having a cider for second. I had a beer for first, so let's see how drunk I get. So, up after myself, you've got Mr. Mood to Groove, John Dixon. And then after that, you have Dangerous Dan. So that's John from 7 till 9. Dangerous Dan, 9 till 11. And I am DJ Relief. This is What a Relief, it's Friday. If you want to message us, the number's 07888695948. If you want to listen to us, if you've missed the beginning of my show, which was all right, it's okay, I don't mind. But you can listen back on Mixcloud once I've finished. It'll be up by about 10 past 7. 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

Atomics.uk. We are on DAB all over Kent. And what else are we going to do? I'm going to get the shout out to Speedy, Mr. H, MQZ, Mr. NR, Monty, Lee C, John Dixon, Mr. Wicks, Dangerous Dan, DJ Sound, Disco Riot, CLB Music. Hope you're all well, ladies and gentlemen. And we'll get a shout out to my everyday listeners. That's Wayne, Maisie and Emma, Sean and Amber. Hope you're all well. Candy and Paul, hope you're enjoying the sun. Bailey, Piper, Dean and Claire, Billy, Todd, enjoy the walk, buddy. I'll speak to you soon. Harry and Carl, both you, hope you're both well, gentlemen. I still need to come and get some equipment back from you. That's my fault, I'm just lazy. Get a shout out to Michelle, Paul, Joe, Ash, Mr. Beecham, Nikki. Hope you're all well. Let's go on with the music. And I will speak to you all again soon. Ciao for now. Bye-bye.

Oh, we're inside the last 15 minutes, ladies and gentlemen. I've had a wonderful time. Bit of a messed up first bit, but not a problem. We've made it, and it's all better, and everybody's good. So I will be handing over to Mr. Mood to Groove, Mr. John Dixon, from 7 till 9. I hope you're all prepared for the bank holiday weekend. Hopefully I've given you a bit of energy to carry off into the rest of the weekend. Remember, if you want to message in, the number's 07888695948. That'll get you through to the WhatsApp in the studio. After Mr. Dixon, you do have Mr. Dangerous Dan. And we should get our sets up as soon as we can after our shows have ended. They'll be on Mixcloud. You're either listening on Mixcloud, on your special woman in a box. Yes, that woman, the one whose name I dare not say. I would just like to say thank you very much. It's been a great evening. And I will speak to you all again next week. Have a lovely bank holiday, people. Ciao for now. Love you, bye. We'll get two more in.

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This is House Round Show. For the obvious, UK.

Everybody works in the underground. Everybody works in the underground. Everybody works in the underground. Everybody works in the underground. Come on, dance with the house. Everybody works in the underground. Come on, dance with the house. Everybody works in the underground.

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System thumping, so here's a little something to bring down the walls. 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Come on, dance to the house. 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Everybody works in the underground. 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

Everybody works in the underground, come on, dance, this is the house. 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

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Coming up next, we're going to switch it up a little bit, go down the swing and bass.

language the addicts use among themselves. Marijuana is referred to as Mary Jane, pot, weed, or tea. They never say to each other, let's smoke a marijuana cigarette. They say, let's turn on, let's blast the joint.

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If you haven't guessed already, it's from the one and only Ned Sky, track entitled Porcelain. 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

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Drop us a message. How's everyone getting on with the heat? Oh, England has a couple of days of heat. Falls to bits, doesn't it? Out to all Britons. Keeping it cool.

this one. This one's from DJ Marky. Track entitled Star Trippin'. We love you, DJ Marky. Oh, yes.

this one that's just come in. This one's from Hugh Hardy and the Signature Moves EP. Track entitled Signature Moves, featuring Hugh Hardy. Right, we're going to be coming up to a very short commercial ad break. Don't touch that dial. Keep that dial, but don't touch that dial. Getting my words in a muck and fuddle. Oh, mate.